one more breath, one more sip, one more tune when the baseline hits, one more reload, one more fix, one more taste of a stranger's lips, one more yeah, one why not, one more chat to a girl I forgot, one more mate, yeah you know the score, let's stay here, let's have one more.

Sometimes I catch myself thinking maybe there's no such thing as this life or the next. Maybe it's just all.

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1: We are not asking permission to exist. We live what we believe. Don't die with your dreams still in you. We are the memories of tomorrow. And together,

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0: Александр ФМ представляет Drive Mix с Глебом Глебовым.
1: Go hard and do it again. Push yourself, don't hold back your unstoppable. Let's do it again. Well, I'm in, pull up on that. You will just

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1: That shit to your legs can't stand. I freak bitch with the world again. I freak bitch with the world again. I freak bitch.

London feels so cold now, without you by my side. Yeah, I guess it's always been cold here, but you were my shining light. I saw you at after party in Hackney, when we chilled and we danced all night.

I got to play alongside her at Impact in Barcelona early this month, which was such a great party. For all her latest gigs and tour dates, make sure you follow her socials. That's all for now. Just a reminder that my Ibiza season has now begun with Resistance, which is back up in the air. Check Resistance, Ibiza, and come for all the lineups and ticket details. Playing out, this is something unreleased from Selena called All The Time. Until next week, have a good one, wherever you're up to, and remember,

doing good for me, and I know this. It pours, wanna bring me down, can't control it. Just like the waves upon the ocean, yes, I'm holding out. No hopes that you might see.

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1: 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Your friends, your sanity, your fans, your notes, your hates, your jokes, your mates, your smile, your dates, your style, your place, your camera, your ways, your stare, your space, your thoughts, your reaction, your trims, your shame, your face cam, your address, your voice, your name, your style.

0: push up the fade, press play, pump it up. Push up the fade, pump it in the eardrum. People of the world, keep it on lock. Big up the bomb beat, beating up the booth. 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Push up the fade, pump it in the eardrum. 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Big up the bomb beat, beating up the booth. 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Push up the fade, push up the fade, push up the fade, push up the fade, push up the fade, push up the fade, push up the fade, push up the fade, push up the fade, push up the fade, push up the fade, Big up the bomb beat, beating up the booth. Push up the fade, press play, pump it up.
1: Вы слушаете Центр FM, и это Хелди Радио с Оливер Хелди.